0: date and a detailed 7-day forecast for local areas. There's even a section for you to share your local weather photos. The synopsis is, we're here for you. Come rain, hail or shine. 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
2: Nightlifers, hello. Welcome to Saturday night. I am so glad you're here. I've been excited for tonight for a few weeks now. Ever since a topic about famous prisoners in the Sunday night history quiz led to everybody reminiscing about the TV show Prisoner and even telling me your connections with the show. You might remember if you were with us that night, we had listener John call in. He told us about playing the role of Officer Green for 3 years. There were so many of you who knew someone who'd been involved. Even, funnily enough, just as I was testing the lines with Master Control earlier, I was talking to Simon. I said, oh, Simon, we're doing something on Prisoner. And Simon said, oh, I went to furniture school with someone who used to be in Prisoner. So the connections continue. So we decided we would have a Prisoner special. Tonight's the night. You are shortly going to hear from Ian Bradley, who was a co-writer and producer of the original series. You're going to meet Amanda Muggleton. She played the role of Chrissy Latham. If you have stories to tell about the Prisoner show, the lines are open for you. 1-300-800-222. 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

we're on, you waved your crooked wand along an icy pond with a frozen moon, a murder of silhouette crows I saw in the tears.

adrift and I'm lost over there, then I must be insane.

Theatre in Sydney. There will also be a show on Saturday, June 12th, June 20th in Melbourne, 27th of June in Brisbane, Sunday the 28th of June in Adelaide at the Gov. Here's Jockey Full of Bourbon.

0: Jockey full of bourbon from Tom Waits, finishing off our conversion special. If you would like the Spotify playlist that goes along with tonight's conversion, I've made a playlist. If you text us in 0467 922 702, if you would like it, we will text that playlist straight back to you so that you'll be able to listen back to all of those songs again tomorrow morning. In the meantime, we'll do that now, but also jump on the phones to play our pop quiz tonight. 1-300-800-222. 1-300-800-222.
1: ABC News with Andrew Kaloupas. Authorities in New South Wales are investigating whether the deaths of a young girl and her father in a bay in inner Western Sydney on Saturday were an accident or domestic violence related. Here's Patricia Tiano.
2: Emergency services were called to Bayview Park at Concord just before midday after a passerby saw a man's body floating in the water. Upon arrival, police boarded a vessel belonging to a member of the public to retrieve his body. The man, believed to be in his 40s, was reportedly seen on a small boat with a 7-year-old girl shortly before his body was discovered, prompting an hours-long search, which ended in police divers recovering the girl's body in nearby waters. Police also say they were contacted by a friend of the man who was concerned for the pair's welfare. Officials say the girl's mother has been notified.
1: Pakistan, which is mediating peace talks between Iran and the United States, has said it expects an agreement to be finalized within the next 24 hours. The Pakistani Prime Minister says he was prepared for the truce to be signed immediately afterwards. The US military says its forces have shot down a number of Iranian drones targeting commercial shipping in the Strait of Hormuz, even as both sides inch towards a peace agreement. Meanwhile, Lebanese media are reporting at least two people have been killed in Israel's latest airstrikes in southern Lebanon. The Victorian opposition

0: So if you can identify what the two fires are, the two types of fire that we are currently missing, 1-300-800-222 is the number that you need to call.
1: ABC News with Andrew Kaloupas. The body of a girl has been recovered in the same bay in inner western Sydney, where her father was found dead a few hours earlier. The search for the 7-year-old was launched after her father's body was found floating near a drifting boat off Bayview Park at Concord. Officers were told the man in his 40s was seen in the craft with a small child. The pair are from Westmead from the Westmead area in Sydney's west, and the girl's mother has been notified. Police say they're investigating whether the deaths are the result of an accident or whether they're domestic violence related. They say they received a call from the friend of a man expressing concern for the pair's welfare. The Department of Foreign Affairs and Trade has confirmed it's providing consular assistance to the family of a young Australian who's been killed in Pakistan and two other Australians that have been injured. The Pakistani Association of Western Australia says a 9-year-old girl from Perth was shot dead in the city of Chakwal on Wednesday night. It says the girl was travelling with her parents and younger brother when local police officers opened fire on their rental car after mistaking them for armed robbers that they'd been chasing. The girl's father and 11-year-old brother have been treated for gunshot wounds. Witnesses have described hearing a chilling scream at a popular eastern Sydney beach where a swimmer was mauled by a shark. An off-duty lifeguard pulled a 35-year-old woman from the water at Coogee before she was treated for serious arm and leg injuries. She's in hospital in a critical condition. ABC journalist Patrick Stack was at the beach with his toddler at the time. He says he didn't think much of the commotion until the

France and Paul and Robert. They write some good songs. And I'm sort of proud that this program has enabled a lot of Australian writers and singers and songwriters to get a Guernsey. And they're good too. It's not you're just doing it for a favour because they're good. And as Glen Campbell said to me, I said a stupid question. I said to Glen Campbell,